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I finally made it to my feet as she opened up the door. 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

It was the perfect country and western song. I wrote him back a letter and I told him it was not the perfect country and western song because he hadn't said anything at all about mama or trains or trucks or prison or getting drunk. Well, he sat down and wrote another verse to the song and he sent it to me, and after reading it I realized that my friend had written the perfect country and western song, and I felt obliged to include it on this album. The last verse goes like this here. Well, I was drunk the day my mom got out of prison.

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out of the blue, drifting off to the evening news. She said, honey, what would you do if you'd have never met me? I just laughed, said, I don't know. I could take a couple guesses, though.

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1: 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I'm calling to say that I really appreciate y'all program. 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

that I was thumbing from Montgomery. I had my guitar on my back. When a stranger stopped beside me in an antique Cadillac.

down in the front seat. You turned on the radio, and them sad old songs coming out of them speakers was solid country gold. Then I noticed the stranger was ghost white pale when he asked me for a light.

He said, "This is where you get off, boy, 'cause I'm going back to Alabama." 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He said, "You don't have to call me Mister, Mister. The whole

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3: It shocks us.
2: It does. It shocks us. It's just like that. Yeah. We have the collars on.
1: Okay, that sounds complicated, but whatever.
2: Yeah.
4: It's old school tech, I guess.
2: Yeah.
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Village chicken is my pawpaw. 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
1: 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Welcome to the show. Who's this?
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1: 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Is your John because like your dad's name is John and spelled that way? 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
1: 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All right. John.
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5: You want to know how much God loves you? 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A listener sent me scriptures put in the form of a letter from God. Listen to the scripture and hear how much God loves you. From John 15:9, my child, I love you. From Isaiah 43:1, I've called you by name and you are mine. Before I formed you, I knew you. And before you were born, I consecrated you. Jeremiah 1:5. You did not choose me, I chose you. John 15:16. Beloved, I wish above all things that you would prosper and be in good health, even as your soul prospers. 3 John chapter 2. Because you are precious to me and honored, I love you. Isaiah 43:4. I've loved you with an everlasting love and will continue my constant love. Jeremiah 31:3. How can I abandon you? My love for you is too strong. Hosea 11:2. I love you so much that I hung on the cross at Calvary. I died for you, and if you believe in me, you'll have everlasting life. John 3:16. Can a woman forget her own baby and not love the child she bore? Yes, even she could forget, but I'll never forget you. I cannot forget you. I will hold you in the palm of my hands. Isaiah 41:13. I'm with you always until the end of the world. Matthew 22:20. Do not let your heart be troubled. Trust in me. John 14:1. I will help you. Isaiah 41:14. When you pass through deep waters, I will be with you. Your troubles will not overwhelm you. The hard trials will come, but they'll not hurt you. Isaiah 43:2. When you walk through the valley of the shadow of death, do not be afraid, because I am with you. My rod and my staff will comfort you. I'll lead you in the path of righteousness. 23rd Psalm. I'll give you peace in the midst of a storm, not as the world gives. Let not your heart be troubled, neither let it be afraid. John 14:27. Peace I give you, it'll pass all understanding, and it'll keep your heart and mind peaceful. Philippians 4:7.
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Ephesians 5:15. Be careful how you live, not as fools, but as those who are wise. Make the most of every opportunity for doing good in these evil days. Don't act thoughtlessly, but try to understand what the Lord wants you to do. And don't be drunk with wine, because that'll ruin your life. Instead, let the Holy Spirit fill you and control you. Then you'll sing psalms and hymns and spiritual songs among yourselves.

making music to the Lord in your hearts, and you'll always give thanks for everything to God in the name of Jesus Christ. Here comes Don Williams on Country Gospel with Pastor Ed Brading.

my favorite country songs. Don Williams. Simply reminding us that we need to ask the Lord each and every day to help us through the day. In the Lord's Prayer, he says to pray, "Give us this day our daily bread." He didn't say, "Lord, give me the provisions for the rest of the month." Lord, I hope today, this day is good.

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1: Good Sunday. We are going to see a few of those passing showers and a thunderstorm or two during the afternoon. All of that will wind down this evening, then we will be dry overnight. Temperatures today will be in the mid-80s. We will cool down to the mid-60s overnight. Back to the mid to upper 80s on your Monday with more of those scattered showers and thunderstorms. That will continue Tuesday, but temperatures will be cooler with highs in the 70s by Tuesday and Wednesday. For WSPA 7 News, I'm meteorologist Grant Roberts.
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Alan Jackson, It Must Be Love, and this is Honky Tonkin' with Big D and Bubba. Still to come on our celebrity guest request show, we've got Craig Morgan and Colin Ray in the studio next. If you

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3: Good Sunday. We are going to see a few of those passing showers and a thunderstorm or two during the afternoon. All of that will wind down this evening, then we will be dry overnight. Temperatures today will be in the mid-80s. We will cool down to the mid-60s overnight. Back to the mid to upper 80s on your Monday with more of those scattered showers and thunderstorms. That will continue Tuesday, but temperatures will be cooler with highs in the 70s by Tuesday and Wednesday. For WSPA 7 News, I'm meteorologist Grant Roberts.
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3: Good Sunday. We are going to see a few of those passing showers and a thunderstorm or two during the afternoon. All of that will wind down this evening, then we will be dry overnight. Temperatures today will be in the mid-80s. We will cool down to the mid-60s overnight. Back to the mid to upper 80s on your Monday with more of those scattered showers and thunderstorms. That will continue Tuesday, but temperatures will be cooler with highs in the 70s by Tuesday and Wednesday. For WSPA 7 News, I'm meteorologist Grant Roberts.
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6: Good Sunday. We will only see a few of those passing showers this afternoon. A thunderstorm or two will also be possible. High temperatures will be in the mid-80s. We will cool down to the mid-60s overnight with mostly cloudy skies, and even some patchy fog will be possible. Your Monday is going to see a better chance of rain. High temperatures slightly warmer to the mid to upper 80s. Fall arrives, though, on your Tuesday as we see more rain, but high temperatures in the mid-70s. For WSPA 7 News, I'm meteorologist Grant Roberts.
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1: Good Sunday. We are going to see a few of those passing showers and a thunderstorm or two during the afternoon. All of that will wind down this evening, then we will be dry overnight. Temperatures today will be in the mid-80s. We will cool down to the mid-60s overnight. Back to the mid to upper 80s on your Monday with more of those scattered showers and thunderstorms. That will continue Tuesday, but temperatures will be cooler with highs in the 70s by Tuesday and Wednesday. For WSPA 7 News, I'm meteorologist Grant Roberts.
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3: I'm 7 News meteorologist Nicole Collins. We're staying all dry as we go through your Sunday night. A few areas of patchy fog could be developing in the valleys by your early Monday morning as overnight lows drop down into the mid-60s. Monday morning should be staying mostly dry, though, but we do have some afternoon heat moving in with high temperatures topping off into the mid to upper 80s. It's also humid out there, and we do have a front moving through the area. That's going to increase our shower and storm chances through Monday afternoon and evening. Some of those storms could have some fairly gusty winds.
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